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1: Almost nothing of a star can be known directly. It is a photograph that is studied. Not a portrait of a star, but a photograph of its light.
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0: Dracula the terrifying, the feared, who sleeps in the tombs of the dead by day and arises at night.
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2: So Music is something you can't modify. 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
3: Gestern.
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3: Heute.

They're all infected, but he'll be alright, 'cause he's a scumbag, don't you know? I said he's a scumbag, don't

soul music. It's something you can't modify. You got it or you don't have it. 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

0: the history of pop, there are extraordinary golden decades. Moments when the music is radical, creative and truly transformative.
1: Guest star.
2: I had a feeling that I belong. I had a feeling I could be someone.
1: Heute.

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Perfection, pragmatic and practical, unabbreviated. That which has not been deviated, imperishable, cannot be alleviated. It's the language of God, for it's He who created it and made it. Even when a man is cremated, down to his ashes, his essence remains in the gases, lies disintegrate as all time passes. Although illusions has been accepted by the masses, and they teach us lies every day in high school classes, divine and sublime, unaffected by space, motion, or time. Truth, the intrinsic nature of the mind, is correct.

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2: Can't put a foot right in paradise. 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

0: haben sich nicht, wie manche andere Bands, dass sie gesagt haben, so, hier ist der Proberaum, hier ist ein schwarzes Brett, lass mal schauen, wir brauchen noch einen Drummer oder sonst irgendwas. 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
1: So Josh and I met because we were actually housemates first. He was looking for a place to live, I was looking for someone to fill a room in my home, and this guy walked in with a beret on in the middle of summer in sunny Sydney. And I thought, this guy seems like an interesting guy. So we ended up living together for a couple of years. And after a couple of months, we started writing music together. And we felt like it was a very special thing, but it's not something that we shared with any of our friends and family until a couple of years later, we decided to put on a show for our friends. And you know, it was like the most nerve-wracking thing that I think I've ever done in my life, because, you know, the first time being on stage was to a crowd of every single person that knows you. But after that night, it was definitely very clear that that was the night Pamela was truly born. And yeah, we've not stopped writing music and playing shows since.
0: Also von der WG zur Band, zur ersten Tour, zur ersten EP und jetzt natürlich bei Ego FM. 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

few banks, the blackest black ever painted, are the world's largest roadside ball of yarn. 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

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I only smoke when I drink.

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